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3: Good evening and happy Monday, Central Illinois. Here's your WAND forecast. We remain mostly clear tonight with mainly calm winds, setting us up for temperatures in the mid to upper 60s. Tomorrow, we continue with the dry conditions and the sunny skies, and we're turning up the humidity, allowing temperatures into the upper 80s and low 90s. Some of us may even feel more like mid to upper 90s. I'm meteorologist Olivia Colon.
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4: Good evening and happy Monday, Central Illinois. Here's your WAND forecast. We remain mostly clear tonight with mainly calm winds, setting us up for temperatures in the mid to upper 60s. Tomorrow, we continue with the dry conditions and the sunny skies, and we're turning up the humidity, allowing temperatures

0: 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Some of us may even feel more like mid to upper 90s. I'm meteorologist Olivia Colon.
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7: Good evening and happy Monday, Central Illinois. Here's your WAND forecast. We remain mostly clear tonight with mainly calm winds, setting us up for temperatures in the mid to upper 60s. Tomorrow, we continue with the dry conditions and the sunny skies, and we're turning up the humidity, allowing temperatures into the upper 80s and low 90s. Some of us may even feel more like mid to upper 90s. I'm meteorologist Olivia Colon.
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4: Good evening, Central Illinois. Here's your WAND forecast. We remain mostly clear and quiet tonight with mainly calm winds and temperatures in the mid to upper 60s. Tomorrow, our setup that brings us sunshine continues, and we'll be turning up the heat and humidity, leaving air temperatures in the upper 80s, low 90s, feeling more like mid-90s with the humidity. I'm meteorologist Olivia Colon.
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0: I wanted to bring my take on real coffee to the community. When I got my Toyota BZ, I realized it had something special. The space to create a mobile espresso bar. But I'm not the only one chasing my dream. For some, that means making a statement. That's where the CHR comes in. Others like to take the path less traveled. And the BZ Woodland helps them chart their own course.
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12: Good evening, Central Illinois. Here's your WAND forecast. We remain mostly clear and quiet tonight with mainly calm winds and temperatures in the mid to upper 60s. Tomorrow, our setup that brings us sunshine continues, and we'll be turning up the heat and humidity, leaving air temperatures in the upper 80s, low 90s, feeling more like mid-90s with the humidity. I'm meteorologist Olivia Colon.
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1: Good evening, Central Illinois. Here's your WAND forecast. We remain mostly clear and quiet tonight with mainly calm winds and temperatures in the mid to upper 60s. Tomorrow, our setup that brings us sunshine continues, and we'll be turning up the heat and humidity, leaving air temperatures in the upper 80s, low 90s, feeling more like mid-90s with the humidity. I'm meteorologist Olivia Colon.
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4: Good evening, Central Illinois. Here's your WAND forecast. We remain mostly clear and quiet tonight with mainly calm winds and temperatures in the mid to upper 60s. Tomorrow, our setup that brings us sunshine continues, and we'll be turning up the heat and humidity, leaving air temperatures in the upper 80s, low 90s, feeling more like mid-90s with the humidity. I'm meteorologist Olivia Colon.
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10: Good evening, Central Illinois. Here's your WAND forecast. We remain mostly clear and quiet tonight with mainly calm winds and temperatures in the mid to upper 60s. Tomorrow, our setup that brings us sunshine continues, and we'll be turning up the heat and humidity, leaving air temperatures in the upper 80s, low 90s, feeling more like mid-90s with the humidity. I'm meteorologist Olivia Colon.
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10: Good evening, Central Illinois. Here's the WAND forecast. We remain mostly clear and quiet tonight with mainly calm winds and temperatures in the mid to upper 60s. Tomorrow, our setup that brings us sunshine continues, and we'll be turning up the heat and humidity, leaving air temperatures in the upper 80s, low 90s, feeling more like mid-90s with the humidity. I'm meteorologist Olivia Colon.
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11: Good evening, Central Illinois. Here's your WAND forecast. We remain mostly clear and quiet tonight with mainly calm winds and temperatures in the mid to upper 60s. Tomorrow, our setup that brings us sunshine continues, and we'll be turning up the heat and humidity, leaving air temperatures in the upper 80s, low 90s, feeling more like mid-90s with the humidity. I'm meteorologist Olivia Colon.
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1: From the WPAX News Center, I'm Dave Goff. President Trump has been trying to force Iran to fully reopen the Strait of Hormuz for months. He's turned to everything from airstrikes and naval blockades to peace talks and threats of destroying a whole civilization. But experts say restoring oil tanker traffic in that vital Middle East corridor to pre-war flows would likely require a much bigger armada of American warships, if not tens of thousands of ground troops. The South Carolina governor has named Darlene Graham Nordone as her brother Lindsey Graham's temporary replacement in the U.S. Senate. Graham passed away over the weekend. Jamie Toole has had a lot of fun.

0: bringing the Springfield Lucky Horseshoes to where they are now. And in fact, the team will be hosting the Women's Professional Baseball League starting next month. Jewel is now backing off his involvement with the baseball team. Florida's home to him, and he wants to spend more time there. Up-to-the-minute news anytime, head to CapitalCityNow.com. I'm Dave Dahl in the WTAX News Center.
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2: Major League Baseball is on the All-Star break. Last night, Cardinals right fielder Jordan Walker won the home run derby. The All-Star game is tonight in Philadelphia. The Lucky Horseshoes play at home tonight. Gates at Robin Roberts Stadium open at 5:30. First pitch is at 6:30. And the World Cup is down to four teams. France and Spain play this afternoon. England and Argentina tomorrow. And the final is Sunday in New York.
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3: Besides a little bit of patchy fog this morning, expect nothing but sunshine outside. It will be even hotter here, especially for the back half of the afternoon. We do expect that heat index in and around those upper 90s for today. And the clear skies are going to hang around tonight. Low 70s is it. The heat wave is really on here. We'll be in the 90s through Friday. With that WAND weather forecast, I'm meteorologist Patrick.
2: 68 degrees at 6:02. Good morning. I'm J.J. Gerard. Thanks for waking up with Rewind 93.5. First thing coming up is a different way to look at something mysterious. Next.

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1: 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And I can say that too because you've heard some of the stuff that comes out of my mouth. Let's start Stupid Tuesday. 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
15: Another hot, humid one. 91 will feel like 102. 71 tonight, then 91. It'll feel like 105 tomorrow, and maybe a thunderstorm on Wednesday afternoon. 68 at 6:13, and Stupid Tuesday starts with the answer to the Bear in the Woods question. A roundabout way of that.

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1: Up in Anchorage, Alaska, a black bear wandered into the shopping mall, ate a peach, wandered into the barber shop, then left a tip before he wandered off. One of the barbers will tell you exactly what happened.
2: It was my first run-in with a bear. It was pretty scary. My coworker, who's cutting hair in front of me, she yelled, "Bear." I looked up from my phone, and the bear was walking into the barber shop right next to me. I could have pet it. It was that close. A couple people were going

0: big to scare him out of the grocery store. He came back around to the barbershop again, but by that time, we were able to run back, lock the door, and then we were watching him from the window. And that's when he used the restroom in the hallway. It was pretty wild.
1: Used the restroom. That's polite. The bear pooped in the hallway. And it answers the old bear in the woods question, too. And a bakery in Thailand has our attention. Okay. One of the items on their menu has our attention. You see, they serve hairy croissants. Hairy croissants. Go ahead. You say it. It's fun. Hairy croissant. The croissants are topped with fat choy. It's a stringy black edible algae that's common in Asian cooking and bears a striking resemblance to trimmed pubes. And this bakery had the brilliant idea to cover baked goods with it. And that's the story of the invention of the hairy croissant. So, would you? I didn't think so.
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2: Whoa, I'm walking on sunshine. Whoa. You lived it, we play it.

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1: From the WPAX News Center, I'm Dave Goff. President Trump has been trying to force Iran to fully reopen the Strait of Hormuz for months. He's turned to everything from airstrikes and naval blockades to peace talks and threats of destroying a whole civilization. But experts say restoring oil tanker traffic in that vital Middle East corridor to pre-war flows would likely require a much bigger armada of American warships, if not tens of thousands of ground troops. The South Carolina governor has named Darlene Graham Nordone as her brother Lindsey Graham's temporary replacement in the U.S. Senate. Graham passed away over the weekend. Jamie Toole has had a lot of fun bringing the Springfield Lucky Horseshoes to where they are now. And in fact, the team will be hosting the Women's Professional Baseball League starting next month. Toole is now backing off his involvement with the baseball team. Florida's home to him, and he wants to spend more time there. Up-to-the-minute news anytime, head to capitalcitynow.com. I'm Dave Dahl in the WTAX News Center.
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2: Temperatures will again warm very quickly here for today. Expect our highs to be in those upper 80s and low 90s, but the feels like temperatures here much closer to the upper 90s outside. So really feeling more like summer here. Winds out of the east, northeast, but they're pretty calm. Don't expect much relief from that wind. We'll be in the 70s tonight. With that WAND weather forecast, I'm meteorologist Nick Patrick.
3: 67 degrees at 6:31 morning. I'm JJ Gerard. Celebrity Scoops coming up next. I got the scoop on Cardinals right fielder Jordan Walker in the Home Run Derby. The new Spaceballs movie plot has been revealed. Plus, Mick Jagger has a regret

0: Rewind 93.5 Mornings with J.J. Gerard. Here's the celebrity scoop.
1: Cardinals right fielder Jordan Walker had a night last night. He won the Major League Baseball All-Star Home Run Derby, the first Cardinal to ever do that. Jacked homers in his last six swings to beat Philadelphia hometown favorite Kyle Schwarber. Here's the last of those six, the one that won it for Jordan.
2: Jordan Walker can upend the whole thing as one of the longest shots on the board with a home run right here. Is that enough? Jordan Walker wins it!
3: Come on, baby!
1: That swing got him a trophy and a $1 million check. By the way, his Cardinals salary is about $800,000. Plot for Spaceballs, the new one, has finally been revealed in true Mel Brooks form. The official synopsis says somehow Dark Helmet has returned as a new threat emerges that is so completely lacking in any original ideas that it has vowed to bring back the past, every last bit of it. While the Schwartz is stretched thinner than a franchise releasing TV episodes theatrically. We'll get to see it in theaters next April.
4: May the Schwartz be with you.
1: Yeah, Mick Jagger told Conan that he has one regret.
5: The Beatles went up to Elvis's house in Los Angeles to visit with Elvis. And I remember John telling me,
6: you should never meet your heroes. I would never meet Elvis, Mick, if I were you.
5: And so I didn't. I took John's advice. It was really stupid of me, really. But I mean,
6: I would love to have met Elvis. Why I take John's advice?
5: So put me off. So I wanted to keep my Elvis to myself, my version of Elvis. So I didn't want my version of Elvis shattered like John's was. But maybe my Elvis version would have been different.
1: Oh, Mick has a regret, huh? And?
7: Are y'all ready, kids?
8: Aye, aye, Captain!
7: Oh!
1: Today's a brand new day. Today's the very first SpongeBob day. July 14th is mentioned as SpongeBob's birthday in the show, so happy SpongeBob Day! That's the scoop.
0: J.J. 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And right here in Springfield, the home of Abraham Lincoln, we know a thing or two about the fight for freedom. 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
1: Sunny, hot, and humid, 91. It'll feel like 102. 71 tonight, 91 tomorrow. It'll feel like 105, and then maybe a thunderstorm ruins Wednesday. It'll be hotter, though. 68 at 644, and Stupid Tuesday continues next with the party bus driver.

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1: The guy driving the party bus through Raleigh, North Carolina last Saturday night has a whole lot of splaining to do. Gary had a couple too many drinks, got behind the wheel to take the party to wherever, and along the way, he ran a red light, took out a telephone pole, smashed into three other cars, bounced off, then drove the party bus into a house. All while he was already out on bond for two other arrests, including a hit and run last month. Stupid! And you and I can agree that influencers are overall, as a whole, stupid. Well, I found one that's not only stupid, but she's entitled and she's getting a lot of heat for her post mocking a small town grocery store. Her name is Catherine.
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1: From the WTAX News Center, I'm Dave Gall. Inflation likely cooled last month as gas prices declined, providing consumers with some welcome relief. Even as renewed combat with Iran has sent oil prices climbing again, the government's latest inflation report to be released today is forecast to show consumer prices dropped 0.2% in June. The U.S. launched strikes in Iran hours after President Trump vowed to reinstate an American blockade of Iranian ports and charge ships for safe passage through the Strait of Hormuz. Fighting has again engulfed the region and threatened the global economy unless a diplomatic solution is found. Could intensify into all-out war. The governor of South Carolina has chosen Lindsey Graham's sister, Darlene Graham Nordone, to succeed her late brother in the U.S. Senate for the rest of the term. Up-to-the-minute news anytime, head to capitalcitynow.com. I'm Dave Dahl in the WTAX News Center.
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2: Major League Baseball is on the All-Star break. Last night, Cardinals right fielder Jordan Walker won the home run derby. The All-Star game is tonight in Philadelphia. The Lucky Horseshoes play at home tonight. Gates at Robin Roberts Stadium open at 5:30. First pitch is at 6:30. And the World Cup is down to four teams. France and Spain play this afternoon. England and Argentina tomorrow. And the final is Sunday in New York.
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3: Besides a little bit of patchy fog this morning, expect nothing but sunshine outside. It will be even hotter here, especially for the back half of the afternoon. We do expect that heat index in and around those upper 90s for today. And the clear skies are going to hang around tonight. Low 70s is it. The heat wave is really on here. We'll be in the 90s through Friday. With that WAND weather forecast, I'm meteorologist Nick Patrick.
2: 69 degrees at 7:02 on the way. Let's see, which should we keep, daylight saving or standard time? APL is having a fundraiser and an art gallery fundraiser, plus the air in your bag of chips. Just how mad does that make you? I got a new way to save at the gas station. A little out there, but it's a new way. Next.

0: 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Here's enough to get you through a quick conversation.
1: It's Tuesday, and an interesting thing happened in my neighborhood last night. No one lit any fireworks. I know, right? That only took 10 days. I think that's a new record. Sometime this week, our elected people in Washington are going to vote to get rid of the time change and make daylight saving time permanent year-round. We made it permanent in 1974, and it failed, so we bailed on it less than a year later. What do you think? Should we make daylight saving time or standard time permanent? Jeff Cunningham, the event coordinator at the Animal Protective League, sent us a note to announce the APL is teaming with Dim Art House here in Springfield for a fundraiser, gallery sale, and ice cream social this Saturday from 11 to 3 at Scoop d'Azur in Chatham, next to the Goodwill in the county market. Make your plans. Yeah. This headline caught my attention. The air inside potato chip bags isn't actually air. So I looked. It's nitrogen, which apparently keeps the chips fresher longer. The more you know. Hey, we could have used this when our gas was $5 a gallon. Russian warlocks are performing rituals that they claim cut fuel consumption in cars. Magicians, clairvoyants, and witches are flooding Russian social media with offers to help, but that help is not cheap. It's about $200 a session, which kind of negates the savings in your car. And Jimmy Fallon poked at a problem that's spreading across the country.
2: There's a nationwide outbreak of explosive diarrhea linked to a parasite that can be found in some produce. As a result, some Taco Bell locations are no longer offering some ingredients. 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
1: Sunny, hot, and humid. 91 today. It'll feel like 102. 71 tonight. Then 91 again tomorrow, but it'll feel like 105. Thunderstorm is a good possibility on Wednesday. We're at 69 degrees at 7:15. Coming up next, Stupid Tuesday continues with a getaway car and an expensive drink of water. Next.

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1: You remember a handful of years ago when the woman robbed the Illini Bank on Peoria Road here and got away on the bicycle she just bought at a pawn shop? Yeah, we thought we couldn't get any stupider than that, right? Well, I found someone who just said, hold my beer. The Pasadena, California Police Department is desperately searching for their bank robber who made his getaway in a wheelchair. Dude rolled into the bank last Friday afternoon, handed the teller a note claiming he had a gun and was there to rob the place. Teller handed over a few $1,000s. Guy rolled out and got away in his wheelchair. Okay. All right, I got to put on my Moira Rose voice for this one.
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1: From the WPAX News Center, I'm Dave Goff. President Trump has been trying to force Iran to fully reopen the Strait of Hormuz for months. He's turned to everything from airstrikes and naval blockades to peace talks and threats of destroying a whole civilization. But experts say restoring oil tanker traffic in that vital Middle East corridor to pre-war flows would likely require a much bigger armada of American warships, if not tens of thousands of ground troops. The South Carolina governor has named Darlene Graham Nordone as her brother Lindsey Graham's temporary replacement in the U.S. Senate. Graham passed away over the weekend. Jamie Toole has had a lot of fun bringing the Springfield Lucky Horseshoes to where they are now. And in fact, the team will be hosting the Women's Professional Baseball League starting next month. Toole is now backing off his involvement with the baseball team. Florida's home to him, and he wants to spend more time there. Up-to-the-minute news anytime, head to CapitalCityNow.com. I'm Dave Dahl in the WTAX News Center.
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2: Temperatures will again warm very quickly here for today. Expect our highs to be in those upper 80s and low 90s, but the feels-like temperatures here much closer to the upper 90s outside. So really feeling more like summer here. Winds out of the east, northeast, but they're pretty calm. Don't expect much relief from that wind. We'll be in the 70s tonight. With that WAND weather forecast, I'm meteorologist Nick Patrick.
3: 71 feels like 83 at 7:32, and the Daily Donut is coming up next. It's a different way to look at something mysterious.

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1: Before I even poured the milk on my Cocoa Puffs, comedian Mitch Hedberg popped into my Facebook reels, and just like my cereal, he's a little too dry.
2: I think Bigfoot is blurry. 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And that's extra scary to me because there's a large, out-of-focus monster roaming the countryside.
1: Dude is off. And I can say that, too, because you've heard some of the stuff that comes out of my mouth. 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
1: Sunshine, hot and humid, 91 today and tomorrow. It'll feel like 102 today, and it'll feel like 105 tomorrow, and then maybe a thunderstorm on Wednesday to make it hotter. 72 feels like 85 at 743, and Stupid Tuesday continues next. 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
1: Up in Anchorage, Alaska, a black bear wandered into the shopping mall, ate a peach, wandered into the barber shop, then left a tip before he wandered off. One of the barbers will tell you exactly what happened.
2: It was my first run-in with the bear. It was pretty scary. My coworker, who's cutting hair in front of me, she yelled, "Bear!" I looked up from my phone, and the bear was walking into the barber shop right next to me. I could have pet it. It was that close. A couple people were going big to scare him out of the grocery store. He came back around to the barber shop again, but by that time, we were able to run back, lock the door, and then we were watching him from the window. That's when he used the restroom in the hallway. It was pretty wild.
1: Used the restroom. That's polite. The bear pooped in the hallway. And it answers the old bear in the woods question, too. And a bakery in Thailand has our attention. Okay. One of the items on their menu has our attention. You see, they serve hairy croissants. Hairy croissants. Go ahead. You say it. It's fun. Hairy croissant. The croissants are topped with fat choy. It's a stringy black edible algae that's common in Asian cooking and bears a striking resemblance to trimmed pubes. And this bakery had the brilliant idea to cover baked goods with it. And that's the story of the invention of the hairy croissant. So, would you? I didn't think so.
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1: From the WTAX News Center, I'm Dave Dahl. Parasite-driven cyclosporiasis is making its way around, affecting about 200 Illinoisans so far. Parasite nestles in fresh fruits and vegetables. Medical experts tell our news partners at WAND-TV, for example, get a whole head of lettuce, not that bagged salad stuff. Main symptom, explosive diarrhea. Senator Angus King of Maine says the motorist killed by ICE officers in his state was not the target of the warrant the officers were executed. King said Monday that information came from Homeland Security's secretary, and it's the second time in a week that U.S. ICE has used deadly force, at least the ninth death since President Trump began the immigration crackdown. A federal judge says the president's lawsuit against the IRS over his leaked tax returns was filed for an improper purpose as she referred one of his attorneys for possible disciplinary action. For up-to-the-minute news anytime, head to CapitalCityNow.com. I'm Dave Dahl in the WTAX News Center.
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2: Major League Baseball is on the All-Star break. Last night, Cardinals right fielder Jordan Walker won the home run derby. The All-Star game is tonight in Philadelphia. The Lucky Horseshoes play at home tonight. Gates at Robin Roberts Stadium open at 5:30. First pitch is at 6:30. And the World Cup is down to four teams. France and Spain play this afternoon. England and Argentina tomorrow. And the final is Sunday in New York.
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3: Besides a little bit of patchy fog this morning, expect nothing but sunshine outside. It will be even hotter here, especially for the back half of the afternoon. We do expect that heat index in and around those upper 90s for today. And the clear skies are going to hang around tonight. Low 70s is it. The heat wave is really on here. We'll be in the 90s through Friday. With that WA.

0: 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I'm meteorologist Patrick.
1: 72 degrees, feels like 86. It's 8:02 on the way. Let's see. Right fielder Jordan Walker from the Cardinals winning home run from last night. It's baseball sequel. We got the plot. Plus, Mick Jagger has one regret. He'll tell you what that is in Celebrity Scoop coming up next.

0: 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Gerard. Here's the celebrity scoop.
1: Cardinals right fielder Jordan Walker had a night last night. He won the Major League Baseball All-Star Home Run Derby. First Cardinal to ever do that. Jacked homers in his last six swings to beat Philadelphia hometown favorite Kyle Schwarber. Here's the last of those six, the one that won it for Jordan.
2: Jordan Walker can upend the whole thing as one of the longest shots on the board with a home run right here. Is that enough? Jordan Walker wins it!
3: Come on, baby!
1: That swing got him a trophy and a $1 million check. By the way, his Cardinals salary is about $800,000. Plot for Spaceballs, the new one, has finally been revealed in true Mel Brooks form. The official synopsis says, somehow Dark Helmet has returned as a new threat emerges that is so completely lacking in any original ideas that it has vowed to bring back the past, every last bit of it. While the Schwartz is stretched thinner than a franchise releasing TV episodes theatrically. We'll get to see him in theaters next April.
4: May the Schwartz be with you.
1: Yeah, Mick Jagger told Conan that he has one regret.
5: The Beatles went up to Elvis's house in Los Angeles to visit with Elvis. And I remember John telling me,
6: yeah, you know, I should never meet your heroes. I would never meet Elvis, Mick, if I were you.
5: And so I didn't. I took John's advice. It was really stupid of me, really. But I mean,
6: I would love to have met Elvis. Why I take John's advice?
5: So put me off. So I wanted to keep my Elvis to myself, my version of Elvis. So I didn't want my version of Elvis shattered like John's was. But maybe my Elvis version would have been different.
1: Oh, Mick has a regret, huh? And?
7: Are y'all ready, kids?
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7: Oh!
1: Today's a brand new day. Today's the very first SpongeBob Day. July 14th is mentioned as SpongeBob's birthday in the show, so happy SpongeBob Day! That's the scoop.
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9: Another hot, humid couple of days. 91 today and tomorrow. It'll feel like between 100 and 105. And then maybe thunderstorms, hot and humider on Wednesday. 72. It feels like 86 at 8:15. And Stupid Tuesday continues next.

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1: The guy driving the party bus through Raleigh, North Carolina last Saturday night has a whole lot of splaining to do. Gary had a couple too many drinks, got behind the wheel to take the party to wherever, and along the way, he ran a red light, took out a telephone pole, smashed into three other cars, bounced off, then drove the party bus into a house. All while he was already out on bond for two other arrests, including a hit and run last month. Stupid! And you and I can agree that influencers are overall, as a whole, stupid. Well, I found one that's not only stupid, but she's entitled and she's getting a lot of heat for her post mocking a small town grocery store. Her name is Catherine.
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1: From the WPAX News Center, I'm Dave Gall. Inflation likely cooled last month as gas prices declined, providing consumers with some welcome relief. Even as renewed combat with Iran has sent oil prices climbing again, the government's latest inflation report to be released today is forecast to show consumer prices dropped 0.2% in June. The U.S. launched strikes in Iran hours after President Trump vowed to reinstate an American blockade of Iranian ports and charge ships for safe passage through the Strait of Hormuz. Fighting has again engulfed the region and threatened the global economy unless a diplomatic solution is found. It could intensify into all-out war. The governor of South Carolina has chosen Lindsey Graham's sister, Darlene Graham Nordone, to succeed her late brother in the U.S. Senate for the rest of the term. Up-to-the-minute news anytime, head to CapitalCityNow.com. I'm Dave Dahl in the WTAX News Center.
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3: Temperatures will again warm very quickly here for today. Expect our highs to be in those upper 80s and low 90s, but the feels like temperatures here much closer to the upper 90s outside. So really feeling more like summer here. Winds out of the east and northeast, but they're pretty calm. Don't expect much relief from that wind. We'll be in the 70s tonight. With that WAND weather forecast, I'm meteorologist Nick Patrick.
2: 73 degrees, feels like 88 at 8:33. And coming up, the time change argument could have a solution this week. Plus, the APL's having a fundraiser and

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1: It's Tuesday, and an interesting thing happened in my neighborhood last night. No one lit any fireworks. I know, right? That only took 10 days. I think that's a new record. Sometime this week, our elected people in Washington are going to vote to get rid of the time change and make daylight saving time permanent year-round. We made it permanent in 1974, and it failed, so we bailed on it less than a year later. What do you think? Should we make daylight saving time or standard time permanent? Jeff Cunningham, the event coordinator at the Animal Protective League, sent us a note to announce the APL is teaming with Dim Art House here in Springfield for a fundraiser, gallery sale, and ice cream social this Saturday from 11 to 3 at Scoop du Jour in Chatham, next to the Goodwill in the county market. Make your plans. Yeah. This headline caught my attention. The air inside potato chip bags isn't actually air. So I looked. It's nitrogen, which apparently keeps the chips fresher longer. The more you know. Hey, we could have used this when our gas was $5 a gallon. Russian warlocks are performing rituals that they claim cut fuel consumption in cars. Magicians, clairvoyants, and witches are flooding Russian social media with offers to help, but that help is not cheap. It's about $200 a session, which kind of negates the savings in your car. And Jimmy Fallon poked at a problem that's spreading across the country.
2: There's a nationwide outbreak of explosive diarrhea linked to a parasite that can be found in some produce. As a result, some Taco Bell locations are no longer offering some ingredients. 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
1: Sunny, hot, and humid today and tomorrow. Maybe a thunderstorm, but hot and humid on Wednesday. 91, it'll feel like 91 or 92. Or it'll be 91 or 92, feel like between 105 and 110.

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1: You remember a handful of years ago when the woman robbed the Illini Bank on Peoria Road here and got away on the bicycle she just bought at a pawn shop? Yeah, we thought we couldn't get any stupider than that, right? Well, I found someone who just said, hold my beer. The Pasadena, California Police Department is desperately searching for their bank robber who made his getaway in a wheelchair. Dude rolled into the bank last Friday afternoon, handed the teller a note claiming he had a gun and was there to rob the place. Teller handed over a few $1,000s. Guy rolled out and got away in his wheelchair. Okay. All right, I got to put on my Moira Rose voice for this one.
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2: Temperatures will be soaring here for the rest of the day. Temperatures in those upper 80s and really feeling like summer now. Nothing but sunshine out there. 74 tonight. We'll have clear skies. Maybe a little bit of patchy fog late or for early Wednesday morning. Low 90s are hanging around through at least Friday. Could have some scattered storms arrive Friday afternoon. With that WAND weather forecast, I'm meteorologist Nick Patrick.
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13: Temperatures will be soaring here for the rest of the day. Temperatures in those upper 80s and really feeling like summer now. Nothing but sunshine out there. 74 tonight, we'll have clear skies, maybe a little bit of patchy fog late or for early Wednesday morning. Low 90s are hanging around through at least Friday. Could have some scattered storms arrive Friday afternoon. With that WAND weather forecast, I'm meteorologist Nick Patrick.
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1: Temperatures will be soaring here for the rest of the day. Temperatures in those upper 80s and really feeling like summer now. Nothing but sunshine out there. 74 tonight. We'll have clear skies, maybe a little bit of patchy fog late or for early Wednesday morning. Low 90s are hanging around through at least Friday. Could have some scattered storms arrive Friday afternoon. With that WAND weather forecast, I'm meteorologist Nick Patrick.
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8: Temperatures will be soaring here for the rest of the day. Temperatures in those upper 80s and really feeling like summer now. Nothing but sunshine out there. 74 tonight. We'll have clear skies. Maybe a little bit of patchy fog late or for early Wednesday morning. Low 90s are hanging around through at least Friday.

0: Could have some scattered storms arrive Friday afternoon. With that WAND weather forecast, I'm meteorologist Nick Patrick.
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7: Temperatures will be soaring here for the rest of the day. Temperatures in those upper 80s and really feeling like summer now. Nothing but sunshine out there. 74 tonight. We'll have clear skies. Maybe a little bit of patchy fog late or for early Wednesday morning. Low 90s are hanging around through at least Friday. Could have some scattered storms arrive Friday afternoon. With that WAND weather forecast, I'm meteorologist Nick Patrick.
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9: Temperatures will be soaring here for the rest of the day. Temperatures in those upper 80s and really feeling like summer now. Nothing but sunshine out there. 74 tonight, we'll have clear skies, maybe a little bit of patchy fog late or for early Wednesday morning. Low 90s are hanging around through at least Friday. Could have some scattered storms arrive Friday afternoon. With that WAND weather forecast, I'm meteorologist Nick Patrick.
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7: Temperatures will be soaring here for the rest of the day. Temperatures in those upper 80s and really feeling like summer now. Nothing but sunshine out there. 74 tonight. We'll have clear skies. Maybe a little bit of patchy fog late or for early Wednesday morning. Low 90s are hanging around through at least Friday. Could have some scattered storms arrive Friday afternoon. With that WAND weather forecast, I'm meteorologist Nick Patrick.
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4: Good evening and happy Tuesday, Central Illinois. Here's your WAND forecast. We're heading into the rest of this evening with mostly clear skies as high pressure continues to stay in control. Temperatures dip into the low 70s, and tomorrow it's another hot one with highs back in the upper 80s and low 90s. Humidity making us feel more like mid 90s, so do what you can to stay cool. I'm meteorologist Olivia Colon.
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11: Good evening and happy Tuesday, Central Illinois. Here's your WAND forecast. We're heading into the rest of this evening with mostly clear skies as high pressure continues to stay in control. Temperatures dip into the low 70s, and tomorrow it's another hot one with highs back in the upper 80s and low 90s. Humidity making us feel more like mid-90s, so do what you can to stay cool. I'm meteorologist Olivia Colon.
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8: Good evening and happy Tuesday, Central Illinois. Here's your WAND forecast. We're heading into the rest of this evening with mostly clear skies as high pressure continues to stay in control. Temperatures dip into the low 70s, and tomorrow it's another hot one with highs back in the upper 80s and low 90s. Humidity making us feel more like mid-90s, so do what you can to stay cool. I'm meteorologist Olivia Colon.
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